0: This is the station with all the hits.
1: Hey, what's up? I'm Molly.
2: 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Please just rewind. 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
1: 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This is how I to die. You can confide in me. 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
0: Stay solid, never lie to you. Swear most likely.

up onto the line. Ballot bridge roads are comfort, Cena just hides her eyes. Policeman taps the shades and sells a Chevy 69. How bizarre.

90s hot hits this time every weekend with me. I'm Kid Kelly. Hot hit number 6 this week, MJ, Michael Jackson, Black or White. And I'm Kid Kelly with your top 25 hot hits. We're up to number 5 this week. Here's a song that samples Kool & the Gang's Summer Madness with drum breaks from James Brown's Funky President. The Fresh Prince's deep vocal came from a hoarse voice after partying the night before. The song won a 1992 Grammy for Best Rap Performance by a Duo or Group. Number 5 this week, DJ Jazzy Jeff and the Fresh Prince, Will Smith, with Summertime.

Jackson's Hit Music, K105.3. The Calling and Dust is the name of their new song. As we continue on with Saturday morning, J-Rod hanging out with you. Grand River Farmers Market, River and Rail Farm Stop. That's happening. This is the final month. What a great inaugural year.

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0: 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Hey, I'm Sabrina Carpenter. When did you get home?

Noah Kahan on K105.3. It's his latest. It's called Orbiter on your Saturday afternoon. Shout out to the night lights, drive-through light show. You know, they've been doing the Christmas light show at Michigan International Speedway for years now. And last year, they started up this really cool thing with the Halloween show, the Halloween light show. Yeah, at Michigan International Speedway. Same thing, man. Drive-through, have fun with it. It's not scary. It's just a fun ride for the kids and everybody who just wants to be in the spirit without getting the, you know, the stuffing scared out of them. But they open at dusk. Thursdays through Sundays, Michigan International Speedway. In fact, we're going to have John Spink on the morning gas coming up this Tuesday

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2: 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And we'll see sunny skies throughout your Saturday, Jackson, with a calm wind becoming east-northeast around 5 miles per hour today. Highs could reach near 63 degrees. Checking out tonight's forecast. Mostly clear skies with a light southeast wind and a low right around 42. We get back into it.

watch TikTok when I dance. On that demon time, she might start her OnlyFans. 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

0: Jackson's Hit Music Station, K105.3, in a couple minutes from Olivia Dean. Have a great night. Enjoy the rest of the weekend and catch up with you bright and early with J-Rod on Monday morning, 6 a.m. We'll get the week going for you. 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
0: All right, later on tonight, low around 42, maybe a breeze. Tomorrow's sunny, high near 68. That wind will pick up in the afternoon. Gusting up to 18 miles an hour, and then mostly clear Sunday night with a low around 40.